take my hand and come with me, because you look so fine that I really want to make you mine. I say you look so fine that I really want to make you mine. 4, 5, 6, come on and get your kicks. Now you don't need

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I say you look so fine that I really want to make you mine. 4, 5, 6, come on and get your kicks. Now you don't need

alone. I don't wanna live forsaken. I refuse to let this go, because my soul is breaking. I don't wanna let you know. My heart is just so jaded. I refuse to let it show.

The Scorpions' album Love at First Sting was released in 1984 and quickly became their most commercially successful in America. It was one of the first albums recorded wholly using digital technology, which some fans found too polished, while others recognized it as the clearest sound the band had ever captured. The album has three of the most recognizable Scorpion songs ever: Rock You Like a Hurricane, Big City Nights, and Still Loving You. Klaus Meine has said the intro to Still Loving You was the piece he was most proud of. You know, when you're a hard rock band like the Scorpions, it really is a pit, something you can fall into sounding too perfect, because rock bands should not sound too perfect. Of course, the best example of that's the Rolling Stones. If you want to hear perfect, listen to Paul McCartney. So let's check it out. Still Loving You by the Scorpions.

What inspired the title for the song Gold Dust Woman from Fleetwood Mac? The title came from a street where Stevie Nicks had lived in Phoenix, Gold Dust Avenue. Stevie has given us at least four different accounts of what the song is actually about, including cocaine, a bad relationship, groupie culture, and her own personal struggle to survive the music industry. And the take that made it onto Rumors was recorded at 4 a.m. after a long night of attempts, with her head wrapped in a black scarf and only her mouth exposed. Stevie lived probably a mile from me here in Phoenix. One of the truly cool rock chicks around. So let's hear Gold Dust Woman, Fleetwood Mac.

The 2013 movie Pain and Gain was based on a true story about the Sun Gym Gang, a group of bodybuilders who committed kidnapping, extortion, torture, and murder in Miami in the 1990s. Mark Wahlberg and Dwayne The Rock Johnson star in this Michael Bay-directed action flick, and while the soundtrack is mostly an orchestral score, there is one exception: the Bon Jovi song Blaze of Glory. As you already know, the song was specifically written by John Bon Jovi for the movie Young Guns 2 at the request of his friend Emilio Estevez. But Michael Bay specifically requested this song to be used in a certain scene where the gang moves deeper into the criminal enterprise. Mark Wahlberg is great. The Rock is great. They don't do bad movies. So let's hear Blaze of Glory from Pain and Gain.